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1: His name is George Burrs. What's up? It's Wayne, D, and Tay. 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
1: And Saturday night, we always throw a big old party. It's an iHeart Country house party with the guy that's putting out a brand new album. So Friday, you're going to get some world premiere country right here. And then Saturday night, Luke Bryan is going to be on to talk all about the new song, the new album, and more. 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
1: 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Can't wait.

Wheels is coming to Q Country. Hey, what's going on? It's Wayne, Dee, and Tay and Q104.1. We are so amped. We want to get you and the fam into Hot Wheels Monster Trucks Live Glow in Fire. It's happening at First Horizon Coliseum September 26th and the 27th. 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
1: And then Blake Shelton there. What's up? It's Wayne D. Tay and I hang with you all weeknights. Make sure you hit the Instagram at Wayne D and Tay. All right. Co-Wetzel, some brand new countries teaming up.

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Hey, what's going on? It's Wayne Deante on Q104.1, The Rising Stars, starring Shane Proffitt, Taylor Austin Dye, and Cole Goodwin. 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

It's Wayne D on Q104.1. The Central Carolina Fair is underway at the Greensboro Complex. Exciting games, got some thrilling rides. The performances happen in Day Lane, of course. Mouth-watering fair food. I would go for the food alone, honestly. Hey, win some tickets now. Just got to tap that contest tab when you're listening to us on our free iHeartRadio app.

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1: All right, Tay is trying to make fun of some of y'all.
2: No, it's this list that came out, not me.
1: Apparently there's this list that was put out. I don't know what kind of info. How would you even test for this?
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1: parameters, if you will.
2: Yeah. Different things to be judged
1: on. Tay found a list of the least intelligent cities. We will dive into in a couple of minutes. Yeah.

Hey, what's going on? It's Wayne Deante on Q104.1. The Rising Stars, starring Shane Proffitt, Taylor Austin Dye, and Cole Goodwin, is coming up at Lincoln Theater in Raleigh on Friday, October 9th, brought to you by Thompson and Busch Light. 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
1: And we are such fans of Dylan Scott. He's actually going to be our guest here in just under a week. Dylan Scott going to join us right here. Got a brand new song he's celebrating called Dear Big City.

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1: And we appreciate you having us on. It's Wayne D. Tay. About to dive in a little bit here to what we call the big
0: burning question.
1: All right, there it is. Tay's mic wasn't on. I was on vacation, so I didn't remember that she even did the show. Wow. I thought it was just me for a minute there. The question coming up next hour we're asking is...
0: Okay, what's something your parents did when you were a kid, but they would never let you do it today?
1: It wouldn't fly today, yeah. I got a great answer.
0: Oh, okay.
1: And we're going to dive into that next hour, and we want you to be part of the conversation, so stay close. There's a-

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Tomorrow morning, 7 a.m., we're playing the Bobby Feud. We're talking artists with colors in their name. Can you name the top 10 tomorrow morning, Bobby Bone Show?

0: 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As Tay's getting ready to bring the biggest stories out of Nashville your way.
1: All right, so Ella Langley has done something like no one has ever seen. This is crazy.
0: She's got stories I can tell that are coming up. Less than 15 minutes of the iHeartCountry Roundup. It's not.

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Hey, what's going on? It's Wayne Diente and Q104.1. We are so amped. We want to get you and the fam into Hot Wheels Monster Trucks Live Glow in Fire. 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

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Hey, thank you for starting your Thursday here with me. How about we get it rolling with some good news? Hang on, just two songs and I'll share some with you.

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2: 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Not everyone sleeps at night. Some of us think, some of us drive, some of us pray. Granger's with you through it all. Thanks for being a part of the After Midnight family.

Q104.1, number one for new country. So I got a topic I want to discuss next hour. What is something that eases your mind? Can you think of something that eases your mind? Call me. Maybe you could encourage others. We'll talk about this next hour. My number, 866-607-8383.

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1: Hey, Granger, This is Cody calling from Sauk City, Wisconsin, and I deliver newspapers all night. 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
1: 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What you got? We call this national news.
2: I know. I always love some Shania Twain news. I feel like we haven't gotten much lately, but she is revisiting her past and adding a little something new for her fans at the same time. So we'll talk about that coming up in your national news next. I'm a

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1: Hey, Danger Smith, this is Jeremy Doan from Candler, North Carolina and Asheville. I am up this early headed to work for Empire Distributors. Deliver beer and wine to the grocery store. I like listening to you every morning when I go to work. Have a good one.
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Police up in Canada chased down a drunk guy, but when they came back, their squad car was gone. Yeah, and someone stole their ride. Earl Dibbles Jr. is going to share this dumb criminal story with us next.

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9: Hey, thanks for starting your Thursday here with me on After Midnight, y'all. I'm Granger Smith, your host. Hey, I've got some things that went down on this day in history I want to talk about this hour. Plus, some Nashville news with Ann Hudson. She's keeping you in touch with your favorite stars out there in Nashville. Some things went down, and she's going to tell you about it. Hang tight for all of this here early on a Thursday. We are After Midnight.

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1: Okay, we have Ann Hudson. She's coming in here with Nashville news. You got some stories for us?
2: Yes, of course. So Kacey Musgraves has 5 CMA nominations this year, but she's already preparing herself for disappointment. I'll explain that coming up in your Nashville news next.
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2: 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And Granger Smith is the voice that keeps the night going strong. 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

0: 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Earl's going to be here to share this dumb criminal story coming up next.
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10: Thursday morning, early risers. What's up? Welcome to After Midnight with me, Granger Smith, your host. I've got some good news I want to read for y'all coming up. Hopefully put a smile on your face. Plus some Nashville news with Ann Hudson. She's coming in with stories about your favorite stars out there in Nashville. All of this coming up, so please don't touch that dial. You don't want to miss it.

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Hey, thank you for starting your Thursday here with me. How about we get it rolling with some good news? Hang on just two songs and I'll share some with you.

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1: Hey, it's Robbie. What is got me up at this hour is driving this big old truck. I'm driving a semi into the Atlanta area, and let me tell you what, trying to beat this traffic. 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I hope y'all have a great day.
0: Robbie, I appreciate you so much. 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
2: Whether you're on the road, on the job, or you just can't sleep, Granger Smith is right here with you. Thanks for being a part of the

Q104.1, number one for new country. We all celebrate on July 4th, but it was today that the Constitution was signed. Can you remember what year? We'll talk about that in history, plus some other things that went down on this day coming up in Tucson. Yeah, this time.

0: loves talking about history, and he's even got the diploma to prove it. It's time for This Day in History on After Midnight with Granger Smith.
1: On this day, September the 17th, 1787, this was the day the Constitution was signed. 1972, MASH premiered on CBS. 1976, the U.S. unveiled the first space shuttle. 1977, Reba made her Grand Ole Opry debut. 1996, Oprah launched her influential book club. 2011, Occupy Wall Street began. Some famous birthdays include Chiefs quarterback Patrick Mahomes, rapper Flo Rida, country legend Hank Williams Sr., and actor John Ritter. Those are just a few things that went down on this day in history.
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Hit me up sometime and let me know what you're up to, where you're listening from, what you're doing on the third shift tonight. 866-607-8383. Thank you for being here on After Midnight, early Thursday. 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
1: Hi, this is Caddy and Tiffany, and we're just calling to say hello from Winchester, Virginia.
0: Well, hi, ladies. Thank you so much for calling and listening. You say-

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1: Okay, we have Ann Hudson. She's coming in here with Nashville news. You got some stories for us?
2: Yes, of course. So Kacey Musgraves has 5 CMA nominations this year, but she's already preparing herself for disappointment. I'll explain that coming up in your Nashville.

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2: 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And Granger is bringing the soundtrack to your overnight. Thanks for being a part of the After.

After Midnight is officially over, but I want to remind you, we have a streaming channel called Yee Yee Radio where this party continues. 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

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And just like that, we have made it to Thursday. I'm Dusty. Thank you for listening. Tomorrow, Friday, kicking off the weekend, and iHeart Country World Premiere Music from this guy, Luke Bryan.

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0: Q104.1. And you know, today's a day I feel like I celebrate it every day. It's International Country Music Day. I'm here for that. Also, National Apple Dumpling Day. I could also be here for that. I'm hungry.
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0: number one for new country, Q104.1. You know, sometimes I get some interesting messages on the talkback mic. I got this one. Apparently, a guy was trying to be an alien.
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And you know, going to get a new license, it can be a bit of a hassle sometimes, depending on your DMV. Mine's not that bad. How would you feel if this happened after you went to get a new license? Oh yeah, 8,000 people got hit on this one. That next.

issues with it. But this, out of Michigan, more than 8,000 residents recently applied for a new driver's license. They got an ID, but it wasn't theirs. It was some random guy on it. And then also, the name just said last name, first name, middle. And everybody had the same birthday of January 12th, 1967. Obviously, there was a bit of an issue with this. They don't even know who the guy was. It was just a stock photo that just kind of generically happened. So, yeah, now 8,000 people have to get new IDs, which means they have to go back to the DMV, most likely. Fun times. Q-101.

0: 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Jamie, you want to hear Ella Langley Be Her? I will play it for you before 1 o'clock, okay?
1: Oh, thank you so much.
0: You're welcome.
1: That is awesome.
0: I try my best over here.

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Tomorrow morning, 9 a.m., it's the Friday morning dance party. 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

I'm sure you've heard Sugarland is back. I'm Dusty on Q104.1, and we want to get you into the show when Sugarland comes to First Horizon Coliseum on October 3rd. 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

I'm Dusty on Q104.1. We got rising stars starring Chain Prophet, Taylor Austin Dye, and Cole Goodwin. 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

Q104.1, and I'm so glad I finally have this information. What color we need to paint everything, apparently, according to Sherwin-Williams. The color of the year for 2027. I actually don't hate it, but I'll give my thoughts to it. Next, Ella Langley first. Just

training for a jungle documentary. 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They actually say perfect for the bedroom. Got it. Personally, I probably won't do an entire room this color. Maybe one accent wall or something, or maybe I won't use it at all. But there you go. Celery SW6421. 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

0: 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Tomorrow morning, 9 a.m., it's the Friday morning dance party. 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

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Brand new Luke Bryan, Luke Combs song called Finders Keepers. You heard me right. Luke Bryan and Luke Combs on the new Luke Bryan album, due out tomorrow.

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What's up, everybody in Winston-Salem? I'm Dusty on Q104.1, and thank you for listening. 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

Q104.1. And I talked about this the other day. What guys are doing to look more masculine. Not something I'd personally be. To each their own, I guess. Well, you be the judge of it. That next. Jason Aldean right now.

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You know, tomorrow is National Cheeseburger Day. A lot of places celebrating some deals on their cheeseburgers. Also, National Rice Krispie Treat Day. What if we did a burger with Rice Krispie Treats as the

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0: 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And tomorrow it is here, our iHeartRadio Music Festival presented by Capital One. 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It's going to be a massive two nights. Kenny Chesney is tomorrow night. Lainey Wilson is Saturday night. BTS is playing tomorrow night. You've got Muse, Snoop, Weezer, Goo Goo Dolls. I mean, it is insane. Smashing Pumpkins. I am so pumped. So pumped. So again, Disney Plus, Hulu, and you can listen on the iHeartRadio app on Hit Nation Radio. All going down tomorrow and Saturday. Kenny, who's playing? He's on the way next.
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Thank you for listening. Truly appreciate you taking us with you. And remember, love, peace, and chicken grease. Never sweat the small stuff. New Luke Combs right now. This is Rethink Some Things.

Sugarland is back. Hey, it's Casper on Q104.1. We want to get you into the show when Sugarland comes to First Horizon Coliseum October 3rd. 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
1: And I hope you're having a great Thursday. 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Tomorrow's Friday, and then the weekend is here. So we're that close to the weekend. 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
1: And we've got an iHeartCountry album release party coming up for you next Wednesday night with this guy. Bradley Green's got a new album coming out, and he's going to be here talking all about it, playing new tracks from the album. That'll be next Wednesday night. Don't miss it.

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Tomorrow morning, 9 a.m., it's the Friday morning dance party. It does not matter what mood you're in. We will make it better, and we'll do easy trivia.

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0: 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And for Finding God, if someone were to give you $500 right now, but the condition is you have to spend all the money tonight, all of it. It's got to be spent by midnight. What are you buying? More of your interest coming up next.
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number one for new country, Q104.1. And this guy showed off his brand new look on social media, sporting a brand new shaved head look. Looks like he's spending tons of time with the fam. Hopefully spending a little bit of time in the studio working on that new album. It's been 6 years, Sam. Come on, Sam Hunt. Thank you, Miss.

Q104.1. Tomorrow morning, 9 a.m., it's the Friday morning dance party. 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
1: And she will be at our 2026 iHeartRadio Music Festival this weekend, which kicks off tomorrow night in Vegas. Stella Lefty, that is Boston. So yeah, Stella's going to be there. Also on the country side of things, Kenny Chesney and Lainey Wilson. Country being very well represented at the iHeartRadio Music Festival in Las Vegas. Also, artists from all different genres. Artists you know. From Benson Boone to BTS to Cardi B to Snoop Dogg, Weezer, Muse, Smashing Pumpkins. It's going to be an amazing two nights of live music. 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

104.1, number one for new country. Brandon, thank you for listening. So we're finding out if someone were to give you $500 right now, but the condition is you have to spend all of it by midnight tonight. 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
1: I'm Casper, and how do you feel about your driver's license picture? A new survey is out saying that 30% of people are not satisfied with their driver's license photo. I'm kind of indifferent about mine. It's like, it could be better, it could be worse. 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But what do you think about yours? 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
2: 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Yeah. And surprisingly, I love my photo. And I guess...

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1: 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Kenny Chesney, Lainey Wilson, Stella Lefty, so many more will be there performing. Don't miss it.

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Tomorrow morning, 9 a.m., it's the Friday morning dance party. It does not matter what mood you're in. We will make it better, and we'll do easy trivia, the best game that we play. 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If I

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They've collabed. It's going to be on Luke's new Signs album that's coming out tomorrow, so hear that every hour, all day tomorrow. Luke now with Country.

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1: 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On the countryside, you got Kenny Chesney and Lainey Wilson performing. And Stella Lefty as well should be doing this one. It's Boston. On a train.

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Tomorrow morning, 9 a.m., it's the Friday morning dance party. 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

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Good luck to Ella Langley. Her new one's on right now. New Ella.

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It's Wayne D on Q104.1. The Central Carolina Fair is underway at the Greensboro Complex. Exciting games, got some thrilling rides. The performances happen in daily, and of course, mouth-watering fair food. I would go for the food alone, honestly. Hey, win some tickets now. 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
1: Hanging with Wayne, D, and Tay on a Thursday night. 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
1: 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You're going to be able to watch the whole thing, man. We got performances throughout the weekend from Stella Lefty, Lainey Wilson, Kenny Chesney, and a whole lot more. Thanks to our friends at Hulu. 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

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Tomorrow morning, 9 a.m., it's the Friday morning dance party. It does not matter what mood you're in. 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
1: And it's Group Therapy Thursday. We'll dive into that coming up next hour. But, hey, first, we got to get ready for some of the biggest stories out of Nashville.
0: So, Ella Langley fans were definitely suspecting this, and they might be right.
1: She's having a baby.
0: No.
1: Oh. All right. Never mind. We'll find out what that is, and I'll stop making things up in less than 15 minutes.